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0: the top 25 hot hits for the week ending May 9th, 2026. And there it is, number one this week. Lionel Richie, You Are. My name's Kid Kelly. Fresh Hot 25 happening this time next week. I appreciate you and your ears. Thanks for being true. Thanks for being you. Hi, this is Kid Kelly. Hope you enjoyed tonight's 80s Backtracks. 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
9: Getting your heart broken can be really rough. It'll happen to most of us at some point in our lives. It's not just an emotional experience, it's a physical one too, often described as getting the wind knocked out of you, a knot in your stomach, trouble sleeping. I recently spoke about this with Dr. Yoram Yovil, a psychiatrist and neuroscientist. He was on my podcast, Chasing Life. Now, he told me heartbreak doesn't have to last forever, and while your inclination might be to withdraw, isolate, and shut down, it's often the opposite of what supports healing. One of the things that helps us the most is reconnecting to other people you love. And the reverse is also true, he said. If someone you care about is struggling, don't give up on them. You hold the power to comfort loved ones that are in deep physical or emotional distress. I'm Dr. Sanjay Gupta, helping you live a better life.
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31: So-called superagers, they are an enviable segment of the population. People who are older than 80, whose brains function like someone a fraction of their age. It's true, a lot of these people have genetics on their side, but more and more research is bearing out the idea that people who practice good brain health also slow their cognitive decline. Dr. Richard Isaacson, a pioneer in the Alzheimer's space, told us that, quote, his studies have found lifestyle changes, including diet, exercise, reducing stress and optimizing sleep, along with managing vascular risk factors with certain medications, can actually help grow brain areas and also reduce telltale signs of Alzheimer's, such as tau tangles and amyloid plaques. What else helps? Staying social, surrounding yourself with family and friends, and maybe even volunteering for a real sense of purpose. I'm Dr. Sanjay Gupta, helping you live a better life.
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0: Kara Hart along with you on Magic 93 and an awesome 80s weekend. 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

is Olivia Dean. It's Man I Need on Magic 93. Hi, my name is Kara Hart. A new study says a 10-minute walk outside is going to give you more energy than that coffee you might be holding right now. Which is kind of annoying because I really wanted the answer to keep being caffeine.

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0: 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It's Kara Hart on an awesome 80s weekend on Magic 93. 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

My name is Kara Hart, and this is an awesome 80s weekend on Magic 93. Have to shout out to our friends at the Little Book Place in Tunkhannock, Stacy and everybody there, as well as Jared Ferrantino and Ron Liebeck. Oh my goodness. What a great Kara Hart's book club we had on Thursday talking true crime. We've got a new book coming up for you tomorrow morning on Magic 93. Local author. You're going to love it. Make sure you're listening to find out what it is.

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on Magic 93. 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

Hocus Pocus 3 is apparently happening. Hey, it's Kara Hart on Magic 93. Bette, Sarah, Kathy, all expected to come back again. And this one might actually get released in the theaters too, which

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It's an awesome 80s weekend on Magic 93. Good afternoon. My name is Josh Gears, the talking Josh, because this weekend you can win tickets for the singing Josh. Josh Groban and Jennifer Hudson both going to be at the Giant Center in Hershey June 10th. 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

Taylor Swift on Magic 93, who, according to Internet Scuttlebutt, may have not one but two wedding ceremonies with Travis, you know, for safety reasons. 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

Madonna on this awesome 80s weekend on Magic 93. 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

A lot of miles on this awesome 80s weekend on Magic 93. And tomorrow morning after 8 a.m., Frankie and Jocelyn have some great news, especially if you're stopping for gas. 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

Benson Boone on Magic 93. And the reason why I was laughing after Tom Petty's song ended a couple of minutes ago, somebody put out a misheard lyrics book a few years ago, and somebody actually thought that title was, quote, running down a drain, unquote.

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My name is Josh Gears, a.k.a. the Talking Josh. 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

Lizzie Left Eye wrote her verse of the song to call out real-life street consequences and choices, though still hit now because those stories really haven't changed much. Same goes for these guys in this band. Smashing Pumpkins lead singer Billy Corgan also wrote what he captured, the exact moment you didn't know what would matter until it was gone. Deep, Hot Hit 23, Billy and Smashing in 1979.

0: here on the weekend with me, your KID Kid Kelly Professor 90s Hot Hit 23, Smashing Pumpkins 1979. This is Kid Kelly. Together we will linger. What does that mean? Find out next.
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10: 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Double J, Ms. Jackson, if you're nasty, Janet Jackson, together again.
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Lenny Kravitz. His mom was on TV. Yes, she was. Thank you so much for listening. 90s style, Are You Gonna Go My Way? 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They're from a different country, Ireland. Dolores O'Riordan would not cave. 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
9: 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I'm your KID Kid Kelly with your top 25 hot hits. 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A-A-L-I-Y-A-H, Aaliyah, Are You That Somebody?
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1: Shh, don't talk about Tony and the band. 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No Doubt hot hit number 17.
0: Thanks for listening. If you're just flipping us on, which is way better than being flipped off. Number 25, Green Day, Basket Case. TLC, Waterfalls, 24. 1979, Smashing Pumpkins, 23. Janet Jackson, Together Again, 22. Lenny Kravitz, Are You Gonna Go My Way, 21. Cranberries Linger, 20. Balea, Are You That Somebody, at 19. Eagle Eye Cherry, Save Tonight, at 18. And No Doubt, Don't Speak. I'm KID Kid Kelly. No more speaking. Back with your top 16 for this week. Hang out.
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3: 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It's up to you. You pick.
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0: 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Heights Kid Kelly on WMGS, Wilkes-Barre, Scranton, Hazleton. 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

see you there. Yeah. Crossroads. Hot Hit 11 this week. Your top 25 hot hits. Bone, Thugs, and Harmony. Written for the death of Eazy-E. I'm Kid Kelly. Is it cloudy outside? Because we're only happy when it rains. Garbage has Hot Hit 10.

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3: Congratulations to this month's Teacher of the Month, Mrs. Susan Bartoli. 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

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Shantae, hot hit number 9 this week. I'm your KID Kid Kelly, creator of your first 90 show. You're listening to it. Thank you so much. Backtracks USA. So if it makes you happy, I'll hit you with hot hit 8, Sheryl Crow.

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Kid Kelly, Professor 90s, which are top 25 hot hits. Sheryl Crow broke through with songs that sounded just like that, loose and lived in. That's why she has hot hit number 8 now. What about this song? It's a song she didn't write, but made her own the way she emotes it. Former TV star in Australia, Natalie Imbruglia, hot hit 7, Torn.

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She's a bitch. She's a B-I-T-C-H, and that's good. She broke through back in the day with this unapologetic, raw, to-the-point thing. Hey, don't mess with me, don't mess with us. Hot Hit 6 this week on Kid Kelly. Salt and Pepa still have that same bold energy, and they keep touring these days, too. Love that. 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